0: Ayo, me tell you, me got some Portuguese reggae going on, you know. 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

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But a little short, fat, swatty mama

travel abroad. See Cuba and Spain. 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